That's the headliner of this year's Party in the Park, Kelsey Hart, with Fireworks at number 5, while Chase Matthew is holding it down at number 4 on WFRE.

Zach John King drops back a spot to number 3 with Get to Drinkin', while Riley Green is already a little drunk and he's at number 2. He must be celebrating already. 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

0: Kenny Chesney is number one with Carry on WFRE's Top 8 at 8, which is brought to you by the Washington Vascular Specialists of Frederick. Thank you to everyone who got those votes in at 301-695-9373. It just takes a simple text. You don't have to talk to anybody on the phone either. Just send us a text with the song you want to hear more of. And I've got a feeling we've got some new music coming. It could be from a name we haven't heard in the country space in a long time. And I think you may know who I'm talking about. Just think about it a little bit. We got a big movie coming out that involves around it. Is that enough hints? We'll find out. Coming up tomorrow night on WFRE.
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4: 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And the Frederick Moose Lodge 371 is having a Lego bingo, fun for the entire family. This is going to be taking place on Saturday, June 22nd. Doors open at 4. The games begin at 5:30. Tickets are $25 in advance and $30 at the door. And the VFW Post 3285 is going to have a shred event. Free document shredding on June 27th from 10 until 2. 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
1: I'm Emma Jay. 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
1: I'm Emma J. Join me this Wednesday from 6 to 8 p.m. for the second annual Critters on the Catwalk Fashion Show at Warehouse Cinemas in Frederick. 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

0: WFRE invites you to Frederick's biggest Independence Day party, the Red Wing Shoes Party in the Park. 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Then Uncle Ralph's Bakery presents Hannah Ponce at 3 p.m., followed by the Brown Brothers at 5 thanks to Fry Ag. Before Jay Day and the Day Home team at LPT Realty proudly welcome Curb recording artist Kelsey Hart to the 4th Dimension Fun Center stage at 7. Following the concert, Mix Plumbing and Heating will present the perfect patriotic playlist as fireworks light up the night, courtesy of Celebrate Frederick. 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
2: If you love Jeeps, off-road adventures, and military horsepower, Sykesville will be the place to be on June 20th. 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Guests can also get an up-close look at some serious equipment, including a Maryland State Police Medevac helicopter, SWAT vehicle, and UH-60 Black Hawk helicopter display from the Maryland Army National Guard. The rally will also spotlight service organizations, including Hero Dogs, which provides trained service dogs for wounded veterans.
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0: WFRE wants you to sing the national anthem at this year's Red Wing Shoes Party in the Park. 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
2: 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And I will fight like hell for every one of these things.
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5: 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Prizes are filled with Vera Bradley purses and vintage Longenberger baskets. 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Mason-Dixon Credo is a nonprofit organization that sponsors retreats for those whose lives have been impacted by hurt, struggle, or brokenness. The Leachell Reynolds Charitable Fund is having another summer cruise-in, June 13th from 9:30 until 12:30 at the Brunswick Roy Rogers. 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

0: WFRE invites you to Frederick's biggest Independence Day party, the Red Wing Shoes Party in the Park. 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Then Uncle Ralph's Bakery presents Hannah Ponce at 3 p.m., followed by the Brown Brothers at 5 thanks to Fry Ag. Before Jay Day and the Day Home team at LPT Realty proudly welcome Curb recording artist Kelsey Hart to the 4th Dimension Fun Center stage at 7. 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

0: ask her to play WFRE, you don't have to say please.
1: Although I do appreciate the good manners.
0: Just say, Alexa, play WFRE.

0: I have a great idea for a plumbing special.
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0: 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Just tell a J&J representative that Jason said he would discount that too.
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0: 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Then, whenever any song by that artist plays before 7 p.m. the same day, caller 9 at 301-695-9373 will score an easy $99. 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

0: WFRE invites you to Frederick's biggest Independence Day party, the Red Wing Shoes Party in the Park. 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Then Uncle Ralph's Bakery presents Hannah Ponce at 3 p.m., followed by the Brown Brothers at 5 thanks to Fry Ag. Before Jay Day and the Day Home team at LPT Realty proudly welcome Curb recording artist Kelsey Hart to the 4th Dimension Fun Center stage at 7. And following the concert, Mix Plumbing and Heating will present the perfect patriotic playlist as fireworks light up the night, courtesy of Celebrate Frederick. 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
1: Good Wednesday morning. It is a nice steady ride on 270 southbound from 85 to 495, then moving on to the inner loop towards Bethesda and Silver Spring. But on the outer loop of the Capitol Beltway before the American Legion Bridge, police activity is slowing you down. 70 eastbound looks good from Frederick to Baltimore. 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Diana Gibson, WFRE Traffic.
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0: Riley Green on 99.9 WFRE with Change My Mind. It's Andy and Emma in the morning. Hump Day is underway.
1: Yes.
0: I think we'll be able to make it. Weather-wise, not the best weather to start today, but it'll get better today. We'll have a full look at your forecast a little bit later on. And there's a 100% chance of cash today because the Artist of the Day is still going on. The Gun Center Artist of the Day, we are winding down. This is the final week. Here we are at the midpoint of the final week. So keep listening. There will be multiple winners once we unveil today's Artist of the Day. We'll do that just after 8 a.m. And get used to that time because next Monday, less than a week away, we will be drawing from all of the daily cash winners, making somebody $999 richer. So, but you can't get in that running. That's an exclusive club. You can't get into that club unless you win $99 cash. So keep listening. When you hear the Artist of the Day, be caller 9, boom, you win cash. That's going to happen from after 8 a.m. until 7 p.m. tonight. We also have another

0: round of Zach Top tickets. We're getting closer to Zach Top making his way on his cold beer and country music tour to Meriwether Post Pavilion at in Columbia on Saturday, June 20th, along with Wyatt McCubbin. Going to be a great show, and you could be there, you and a guest, but you got to listen and you got to play our dumb little contest. I don't think it's dumb, but I got a lot of weird faces when I told them about this idea.
1: Yeah. Once you hear it, you're like, oh, okay, that makes sense.
0: Yeah, it does make sense, but it's one of those things that's hard to explain. Mm-hmm. It's like you trying to tell people why I'm attractive to you. It's like, it makes sense to you, but
1: you have to get inside of my brain.
0: Exactly. That's exactly right. And then we'll give you a chance to get your brain up and running with the Morning Mind Bender here in a little bit. And so much more still to come here with Andy and Emma in the morning on 99.9 WFRE.
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3: 270 South, I'm a little congested this morning as you're coming from Frederick towards Urbana. But from Hyattstown to 495, it looks good. Authorities picking up some road work on the outer loop of the Capitol Beltway before River Road. You are seeing some slight delays around that area. 340 looks good, Harper's Ferry to Frederick, as well as 15 Southbound from Point of Rocks to 7 in Leesburg. Diana Gibson, WFRE Traffic.
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3: 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Guests can also get an up-close look at some serious equipment, including a Maryland State Police Medevac helicopter, SWAT vehicle, and UH-60 Black Hawk helicopter display from the Maryland Army National Guard. The rally will also spotlight service organizations, including Hero Dogs, which provides trained service dogs for wounded veterans.
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0: Jordan Davis on 99.9 WFRE with Turn This Truck Around. You know, there are some people who would say that trucks are a man's vehicle, right? I mean, when you think trucks, it's more masculine in thought, sure. In aura. Mm-hmm. And then the SUVs, to me, this like a Chevy Suburban or something like that, or an Expedition, is more feminine, you know, because soccer moms drive that. There's just that we put so much emphasis on man culture and woman culture these days. And it gets all the way from cars all the way down to small stuff like cereal now. Apparently, man cereal is a thing now.
1: This
0: man
1: is
0: cereal.
1: So stupid.
0: It's exactly what it sounds like, too. There's a new breakfast cereal that's being marketed specifically toward men with a heavy focus and emphasis on protein and gym culture. Packed with extra protein and creatine. And it comes in flavors like maple bacon and salted fudge, you know, the manliest of flavors. The branding, you know, they're branding it intentionally over the top. But it's also sparking debate, too, which I think conversation's always good. Some people think it's funny, while others say it's a weird example of toxic masculinity, basically turning something that's neutral, like cereal, into a gendered product.
1: Because ladies don't need protein or anything.
0: No, and ladies don't like cereal. I mean, it's just always... To me, if you're going to make a man cereal, then, I mean, by default, cereal is not a manly food. It's too chew. If you can chew it, then it's not manly enough. If it's not making you poop 18 times a day, it doesn't have enough fiber in it. That's not manly enough. I mean, if you're going to be man about it, it's got to be made out of meat. You got to eat meat cereal. Come on.
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3: We've got some slowing, 270 southbound in Frederick County from Urbana in through Hyattstown. In Montgomery County, 270 southbound, West Diamond Avenue, watch out, debris in the roadway. Disabled vehicle in Carroll County, 97 northbound in Pleasant Valley Road. 70 eastbound looks good from Frederick to Baltimore. No issues westbound from Braddock Heights to Hagerstown. Diana Gibson, WFRE Traffic.
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0: On 99.9 WFRE with Beautiful Things. Speaking of beautiful things, you're going to have a lot of very beautiful things, but two, in my opinion, Emma J, a very beautiful thing, heading out to Warehouse Cinemas to enjoy lots of beautiful things, both fashion-wise and fur baby-wise. Fashion fur babies, that's literally the title of your autobiography. You're going to be where this afternoon?
1: I will be at Warehouse Cinemas for Critters on the Catwalk.
0: Critters on the Catwalk. Now, this is an opportunity for you to check out adorable animals, but also check out amazing fashion as well. They're combining the two. It's a fashion show with animals. 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That means it's going to be even bigger and better this year. There will be adoptable and adorable animals from Frederick County Animal Control walking the red carpet alongside models sporting fashions from area boutique shops. So you can see the latest in fashion trends and the latest available pets for adoption. And all the proceeds raised are going to Frederick's Friends of Our County Animal Center. So if you want to be there, you need to go ahead and get your tickets. Don't wait. 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They are at eventbrite.com. Just search out Critters on the Catwalk. There will be DJ entertainment. So you will have live or DJ entertainment. Vendors to shop. A cash bar to enjoy. Appetizers to taste. And, of course, obviously the fashion show. 6 to 8 p.m., though you don't want to miss it. Go ahead and get your tickets now for Critters on the Catwalk, where Emma J will be live tonight. 6 to 8, thanks to WLR Automotive. The countdown is happening, Emma. Are you ready?
1: I'm ready.
0: All right. Yeah, I know you're ready to head over there. She'll probably be the first one there waiting on the dogs to arrive. You can meet her there with 99.9 WFRE.
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3: We've got some slowing 270 southbound in Frederick County from Urbana in through Hyattstown. In Montgomery County, 270 southbound, West Diamond Avenue, watch out, debris in the roadway. Disabled vehicle in Carroll County, 97 northbound in Pleasant Valley Road. 70 eastbound looks good from Frederick to Baltimore. No issues westbound from Braddock Heights to Hagerstown. Diana Gibson, WFRE Traffic.
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0: In your WFRE Trick Trucks and Cars Weather Center forecast, going to be cloudy through mid-morning today. Got a 50% chance for showers and thunderstorms until about 11 a.m. or so. Then becoming partly sunny, a high near 88. Tonight, partly cloudy, just a 20% chance for showers and thunderstorms between 8 p.m. and tomorrow morning early. A low of around 70. By Thursday, tomorrow, mostly sunny, a 40% chance for showers and thunderstorms after 2 p.m. and a high near 95. Currently, it's cloudy and 70.

0: Josh Ross on 99.9 WFRE with Hate How You Look. It's Andy and Emma in the morning. We hated how we looked, and so we did something about it.
1: We did.
0: We joined forces with Dr. Jason Jiffy and Ultimate Wellness.
1: Mm-hmm.
0: Had pretty good success. I'm down to close to 200 pounds,
1: yep.
0: So I'm down by about 63 pounds or so. You have lost
1: about 70 now.
0: That's awesome.
1: I've got 10 pounds to go.
0: Who knew that diet, exercise, and medication could do this kind of work? But it's not just humans that hate how they look. You know, the humans may also hate how their pets look. We talked about pets earlier. You're going to Critters on the Catwalk tonight.
1: Yeah.
0: All the animals will be adorable, well taken care of. 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And they're like most of us, you know, they're trying to lose weight for summer too. You want to be as trim and fit as your pet and vice versa. Thankfully, there is a place that can help both of you.
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5: In Frederick, authorities remain on the scene of an accident on 15 southbound and 7th Street. 270 southbound, we're seeing some delays as you're headed from Baker Valley Road, moving in through Hyattstown. Germantown to 495, it still looks nice and steady. 15 southbound in Loudoun County, you're tapping the brakes before St. Clair Lane to Luckett Road. 340 eastbound, a steady ride from Charlestown to Frederick. This is brought to you by Frederick Brickworks. Diana Gibson, WFRE Traffic.
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0: 23 outside of Hagerstown. It looks like there's no lane closures in that area due to that. But on 81, there's a little bit of a delay on the northbound side at the Falling Waters exit. Otherwise, things looking okay on 270 down into D.C. and 15 headed to Leesburg, a little slow approaching Luckett's.
1: From the WFRE Airtron Heating and Air Conditioning News Center, here are the trending stories you need to know about. A Sterling man is facing multiple felony charges after investigators say he used stolen credit card and identity information to purchase thousands of dollars worth of firearms, ammunition, and gun accessories. Matthew Tran was arrested in May following a Loudoun County Sheriff's Office Financial and Cybercrime Unit investigation that began in January. Detectives say 34 victims were identified in a series of incidents between November 2025 and March 2026. Investigators allege Tran obtained customer information while working at a Hertz rental car office and used it to place fraudulent orders. A search of his home uncovered firearms, gun parts, tactical gear, and thousands of rounds of ammunition. Tran is scheduled for a preliminary hearing on June 22nd and has been ordered not to possess firearms. Rockville City Police are warning residents in the Potomac Woods and Horizon Hills neighborhoods after a rabid fox attacked a woman, her dog, and another dog. The woman suffered a minor injury while trying to separate her dog and the fox. Police are urging residents to stay alert, keep pets indoors or closely supervised, and avoid wild animals that appear aggressive, disoriented, unusually bold, or sick. Anyone who sees a suspicious animal in the area should call 240-314-8900. Diana Gibson, WFRE News. Here's Andy with sports.
2: In your mixed plumbing and heating sports, Game 4 of the NBA Finals tips off tonight at New York's Madison Square Garden between the San Antonio Spurs and New York Knicks. The Knicks currently lead the series 2-1. Meanwhile, Game 4 of the Stanley Cup Finals saw the Carolina Hurricanes beating the Vegas Golden Knights 5-3 last night. The series is now tied at 2 games apiece, with Game 5 happening tomorrow night at 8 p.m. For the second time in as many games, the Seattle Mariners beat the Baltimore Orioles last night 6-5. The O's will try again later this evening when Game 3 of the 4-game series kicks off at 6:35 p.m. Washington made it 2 in a row against San Francisco yesterday, beating the Giants 6-3 over at Oracle Park. Game 3 between the Nats and Giants takes place later today at 3:45 p.m. And pitchers Boston Bateman and Twine Palmer combined to allow just 4 hits as the Frederick Keys shut out the Brooklyn Cyclones 3-0 yesterday in the series opener between the two teams. Game 2 of the Keys' 6-game road series takes place at 6:40 p.m. tonight. In your WFRE Trick Trucks and Cars Weather Center forecast, got a wet one in store today, an 80% chance for showers and thunderstorms. Up to 1/4 of an inch of rainfall possibly today, a high near 86 tonight, cloudy, with a 30% chance for scattered showers and thunderstorms before 7 p.m., an overnight low of around 70. More rain tomorrow, at least a 30% chance of it. Otherwise, cloudy to start, mostly sunny by the afternoon, hitting a high of 94. Could see a heat index as high as 102 on Thursday. Currently, it's cloudy and 70.

0: News, sports, pop culture. If it's making headlines, then it's fair game. Armor Fence of Maryland presents What's Trending with Andy Webb.
1: Cuba got rocked by a magnitude 6.1 earthquake yesterday was felt as far away as Florida.
2: Ooh.
1: I mean, the ground shook so hard that Florida man actually dropped his meth pipe. That's how bad it was. Over in Nashville, the Nashville Zoo is trying to stop a data center from being built next door.
2: Yeah.
1: So, That's bad news for the monkeys and tigers who are looking forward to getting faster internet. Not going to happen.
2: I don't think that's what that's for.
1: I don't know. Those monkeys really love the internet. New research shows adults should not have more than one alcoholic drink a day.
2: Okay.
1: So, kids can have as many as they want? I don't know if I trust this study.
2: I don't think that's what that means.
1: I don't know. Question. A California woman found 20 sticks of dynamite in her garage.
2: Oh, wow.
1: Honestly, that's nothing. I found a bomb at a movie theater this past weekend. It was called Masters of the Universe. Finally, a new study shows working from home substantially increases time spent alone and is linked to worsening mental health.
2: Oh, yeah.
1: But I mean, come on the bright side, you don't have to wear pants.
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2: Looks like they've moved that accident on 15 southbound at exit 15 for West 7th Street. That moved that out of the way. So traffic's moving at speed again on 15 in Frederick. If you're on 15, though, in Loudoun County, pretty slow coming up to Luckett's. 270 southbound, you've got those delays from Urbana to Hyattstown, but it's clear into D.C. after that. 70 looks good right now between Hagerstown and Baltimore. But over on 81, you've got a little delay on the northbound side around the Falling Waters exit. This traffic brought to you by Airtron.
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0: 625 with Andy and Emma in the morning on 99.9 WFRE. John Morgan there and Kid Myself. You may be planning a trip with the kids soon. We're heading into summertime when everybody takes their vacations, right?
1: Yeah.
0: What's one of the most popular summer vacation locations?
1: The beach.
0: The beach. Everybody wants to go to the beach. But if you're looking to do things a little bit differently, still make some memories, there's a new hack, parenting hack, which is all the rage. You know, everybody wants the newest and latest hack. Well, the new summertime parenting hack is called Backwards Beach Days.
1: Oh, yeah.
0: So the way this works, instead of doing, you know, the typical morning beach trip, you would just switch up the schedule. You do your other activities and errands first, then head to the beach later in the afternoon. Which, so I think back to my beach trips growing up, and we would always get there early because you wanted to claim your spot on the beach.
1: Yeah.
0: And then you stayed out there all day,
1: right?
0: Basically, or the majority of the day only, and you'd leave your stuff if you left to go get lunch or, you know, have to run to the bathroom or whatever. But you got out there early to claim your spot because everybody wanted their spot.
1: Yeah.
0: Well, this flies in the face of that. I guess people are hoping that now people will be leaving later in the day. But there's one Missouri mom who actually came up with this idea. Her name is Kelsey Pomeroy. Mother, too, she said she realized the usual routine didn't work great with her little kids. Mm-hmm. The little kids didn't want to get up that early in the morning, were fussy.
1: Sense.
0: By going later, she said the beach is less crowded, the sun isn't as intense, which I disagree with. And kids are generally in a better mood after naps, which that tends to be true. Me, not so much. But plus, she said it makes the whole day feel more relaxed. You're not rushing to get out the door and get into the beach and fight the crowds. She said there were fewer meltdowns. It was an easier transition into bedtime because they're tuckered, you know, from playing out at the beach.
1: Mm-hmm.
0: So it might work for you. So the next time you're out, you know, visiting the beach, I believe those are called vacations. I don't know what that's like anymore.
1: Right?
0: If
1: that?
0: You get to have one and try this, let me know how it went, both the vacation and this tactic.
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1: It looks good on 15 in Frederick in both directions. On the southbound side, headed down to Leesburg, though, you've got that delay around Luckett's. 270 southbound, Urbana to Hyattstown, kind of jammed up, but it's clear from there into D.C. 355 at 109, seeing some delay as well. 70 looks good, though, between Baltimore and Hagerstown. And over on 81 northbound, you've got some delay at the Falling Waters exit. 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

0: 638 with Zach Top on 99.9 WFRE. That's South of Sanity. Remember that song. Remember that title, because that factors into how we play our latest contest. A little bit later on, we'll be doing From What to Where. It'll be based on that. We'll give you a riddle, and you have to tell us the direction that we're sending you and also the place that you're going. It won't be your typical place. I mean, he's saying South of Sanity. Sanity, not really a place. Mm-hmm. It'll basically be an idea or some type of adjective like that. Either way, and it will match. Both words will match. So if it's north, it'll be an N word. If it's west, it'll be a W word. Mm-hmm. And it's a lot easier than it sounds when you're describing it. We've already had two winners this week. We're going to keep playing until we get rid of these tickets, which we have tickets all the way through Friday.
1: Yep.
0: So make sure you're listening a little bit later on. I'll go ahead and tell you now. It's after 8 a.m. But okay. Before 9 a.m. If that makes sense. So you'll have a chance to play and win thanks to AEG Presents and WFRE. Speaking of sanity, I one of the few times I feel my craziest is when I'm being yelled at while I'm driving. Mm-hmm. Whether that's from somebody outside the car or, more importantly, somebody inside the car. You missed your turn. What are you doing? Oh, my God. Stop. Oh, and you pushing the imaginary brake.
1: I don't ever do that.
0: I don't know about that. I do know that I was trained that way, though, because my grandmother, mm-hmm. my father's mother, was the first person to ever teach me to drive. Put me behind the wheel of her 1986 Oldsmobile.
1: Yeah.
0: And I was 10 years old and was just like, okay, this is pretty cool. But she was hands on the dashboard, pressing an imaginary brake pedal. And also, she had fallen and, like, sprained or broken or cracked her neck, so she had a neck brace on. Ugh. So that image is burned in my brain of my grandmother pushing the dashboard.
1: With a neck brace.
0: And messing with the imaginary brake pedal and having a neck brace on. It's like I did that.
1: I'm surprised she let you drive with the neck injury and all that.
0: It was a different time, man. That's all I can say.
1: Best part about growing up in the country. You get to drive real early on those back roads.
0: I wouldn't even call her a backseat driver, though. A, because she was sitting in the front passenger seat. But also, she didn't say anything. It was just what she did.
1: Yeah.
0: That let you know, okay, you're driving too fast.
1: Yeah.
0: Or, oh, you're not turning when I want you to. Who do you think, though, between men and women and partners, just who do you think in general are the worst backseat drivers?
1: Oh, women, I'm sure.
0: Well, it might be. It turns
1: well,
0: out
1: we're just the most reactive, I think, and you know, in situations like that. My mom was like that too, where she would just go like,
0: yes,
1: all the time.
0: You want to be in control. Turns out it's not just men or women, it's spouses. Spouses, logistically, are the worst backseat driver.
2: Coming up in the news, in a new study on who makes the worst backseat drivers, men and women both say spouses. And if those backseat drivers don't stop nagging, they'll turn them into bus seat drivers and make them take a Greyhound home. Or worse, turn them into side of the street drivers and make them walk. A big complaint is backseat drivers who argue about what route to take. So avoid arguments by planning your route ahead, which will come in handy if you argue anyway and wind up fleeing police in a high-speed chase because you locked your spouse in the trunk and they dialed 911 in the dark. This and more later today.
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1: Roads are looking fairly clear at this time in Frederick. 15 is good in both directions. 70 looks good as well between Hagerstown and Baltimore. 270 southbound, very slow between Urbana and Hyattstown, but after that, pretty clear into D.C. 15 slow coming up to Luckett's in Loudoun County. And you've got still some heavy traffic on 81 northbound coming up to Falling Waters.
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13: Here's a troubling fact you should know. 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
14: Joining us, Florida Republican Governor Ron DeSantis and former Maryland Democratic Congressman David Trone.
13: Trone and DeSantis are campaigning for a constitutional convention empowering the far right to put an abortion ban in the Constitution. We asked voters their reaction.
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13: Here's another disturbing fact. Trone and his company have given almost $800,000 to MAGA Republicans. Trone told the Washington Post he likes to buy access. Seems like Trone fights for Trone. Thankfully, we have Congresswoman April McLean Delaney fighting for us. Senator Van Hollen says it best.
16: April is progressive and effective.
17: I'm April McLean Delaney, candidate for Congress, and I approve this message.
13: Paid for by April McLean Delaney for Congress.
0: In your WFRE Trick Trucks and Cars Weather Center forecast, going to be a wet one today, an 80% chance for showers and thunderstorms, and a high near 86 tonight. Partly cloudy, there still remains a 30% chance for scattered showers and thunderstorms until about 7 or 8 p.m., a low of around 70. Tomorrow, going to be cloudy to start with a 30% chance for showers, turning mostly sunny, though, and warming up to a high near 94, going to be muggy, a heat index as high as 102 on Thursday. Currently, it's cloudy. Reports of light rain across the area, and it's 70.

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1: An early morning emergency in British Columbia ended with a man being taken to the hospital in stable condition after a neighbor responded to a 12-year-old boy's plea for help. So about 3 a.m. on Saturday, Amy Pye answered her doorbell, found a very frightened boy who said his dad needed help. The boy had already knocked on three other doors before reaching her home. Most people, of course, are not awake at 3 a.m., so... hard to get to people.
2: If you come to our house.
1: Maybe one of us would as well.
2: Yeah.
1: But Pye followed the boy back to his house and found his father unresponsive, face down in the bathroom. Using her experience as a former Navy reservist, she called 911 and started doing chest compressions while receiving instructions from an emergency operator. She continued those life-saving efforts for about 10, 15 minutes until paramedics arrived and took over. She later learned the man had a heart attack and was recovering in the hospital, but she credits the boy for seeking help, saying he was very brave to go door to door in the middle of the night, because that is scary. Thankfully, they had neighbors that close by, too. But one first aid trainer, Tina, says maintaining chest compressions for that length of time is demanding and notes that Pye did the best possible thing by continuing that until the emergency response.
2: That's absolutely true. Have you ever taken a CPR course?
1: Only when we were little in like elementary school.
2: Yeah, no. As an adult, whenever. So
1: you
2: was.
1: Do it again.
2: I had to train to be a lifeguard.
1: Yeah.
2: And it's tough. That sustained doing that for a while because you don't know how long it's going to take when they show up.
1: So I remember the song. They always say to do it to the tune of Staying Alive.
2: Yeah. Thank you, The Office.
1: And The Office.
2: For throwing that out there. Kudos to this 12-year-old boy. I mean, I know you're much older than him. No offense. But you would think long and hard. If I was having a heart attack, you would think, like, oh, God, I don't want to have to talk to somebody. Do I have to go ring? I don't want to bother
1: him. It sounds like he also didn't think to call. I actually was his age the first time I had to call 911, about 12. And the 911 was not the first thing I remembered.
2: You call a family member.
1: I called family first.
2: Yeah.
1: And then they were like, did you call 911?
2: Yeah, it's hard to judge somebody's actions in an emergency until you've been there yourself.
1: Exactly.
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1: Roads are looking fairly clear at this time in Frederick. 15 is good in both directions. 70 looks good as well between Hagerstown and Baltimore. 270 southbound, very slow between Urbana and Hyattstown, but after that, pretty clear into D.C. 15 slow coming up to Luckett's in Loudoun County. And you've got still some heavy traffic on 81 northbound coming up to Falling Waters.
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1: Here we are on the 10th day of June 2026, and at the halfway point on the bridge towards the weekend, it's Andy and Emma in the morning. 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We will be shouting those folks out in about 15 minutes or so. 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
2: Still got delays on 270 southbound this morning from Urbana to Hyattstown. It's starting to get slow from Clarksburg Road down towards D.C. as well. You've also got delays still on 81 northbound from Falling Waters up into Hagerstown. It's stop and go through there. And 15 southbound in Frederick, a little slow from West 7th down to West Patrick Street.
3: From the WFRE Airtron Heating and Air Conditioning News Center, here are the trending stories you need to know about. Howard County police are investigating what they believe was a targeted home invasion and robbery in West Friendship. Police say the incident happened around 9:45 p.m. Thursday night in the 12,000 block of Bernard Way. Investigators say a woman had just arrived home when a man approached her, displayed a handgun, assaulted her, and demanded her belongings. Authorities say the victim complied and the suspect fled with cash and other items. The woman was not seriously hurt. Police believe the robbery was targeted and are continuing to search for the suspect. Montgomery County first responders rescued a woman who became stranded while hiking on the Billy Goat Trail near Great Falls on Saturday. Officials say crews were called to the trail around 4:45 p.m. after a woman suffered an injury and was unable to continue hiking on her own. Because of the rugged terrain, firefighters and rescue personnel used specialized equipment to reach her location. The woman was safely removed from the trail and taken to a hospital for treatment. Authorities say the rescue highlights the challenges emergency crews often face on the rocky and difficult sections.

game series kicks off at 6:35 p.m. Washington made it two in a row against San Francisco yesterday, beating the Giants 6-3 over at Oracle Park. Game three between the Nats and Giants takes place later today at 3:45. And pitchers Boston Bateman and Twine Palmer combined to allow just four hits as the Frederick Keys shut out the Brooklyn Cyclones 3-0 in yesterday's series opener between those two teams. Game two of the Keys' six-game road series with the Cyclones takes place at 6:40 p.m. tonight. In your WFRE Trick Trucks and Cars Weather Center forecast, going to be a wet one today, an 80% chance for showers and thunderstorms, and a high near 86 tonight. Partly cloudy, there still remains a 30% chance for scattered showers and thunderstorms until about 7 or 8 p.m., a low of around 70. Tomorrow, going to be cloudy to start with a 30% chance for showers, turning mostly sunny, though, and warming up to a high near 94, going to be muggy, a heat index as high as 102 on Thursday. Currently, it's cloudy, reports of light rain across the area, and it's 70.

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2: 7:14 on this 10th day of June, 2026. 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
3: So Ashley Robichaud is celebrating her 32nd today in Thurmont. Jacqueline Pierce is 32 in Frederick. Jeremy Johnson is 36 in Martinsburg. Justin Cunningham is 36 in Falling Waters. Tara Hoover is 36 in Hanover. Danielle Stewart is 39 in Tawnytown. Heather Sampliff is 50 in Fairfield. Leo Christinger is 50 in Hagerstown. Eric Jacobs is 52 in Hagerstown. Jimmy Robinson is 52 in Hedgesville. Jimmy Vance is 52 in Little Orleans, Orleans, I should say. Dave Cloud is 56 in Frederick. James Keller is 58 in Keedysville. Flo Harrison is 59 in Middletown. Betsy Miller is 60 in Frederick. Rita Bondarenko is 60 in Brunswick. Kenneth Miller is 62 in Williamsport. Wendy Mardiak is 65 in Thurmont. And Gail Stewart is 66 in Hagerstown.
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3: 270 is pretty slow from Urbana to Hyattstown. Then from Clarksburg Road down into D.C., it's going to be really slow, especially from Clarksburg Road down to about 124. We've also got delays on 15 from Luckett's to Limestone School Road. 15 in Frederick, pretty slow from 26 down to West 7th Street. And 81 northbound still has delays from Falling Waters up into Hagerstown. 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
9: 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And I will fight like hell for every one of these things.
10: 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Hey, it's Andy Webb. Don't miss Mundane Mysteries. 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

0: Let's stretch those synapses. Thanks to Fourth Dimension Fun Center, here's today's Morning Mind Bender.
1: We got a prize pack from Fourth Dimension Fun Center, valued at $60, and we will team that with five $5 Maryland Lottery scratch-off tickets for the first person. That person could be you, who correctly calls in at 301-695-9373 with the correct answer to today's Morning Mind Bender trivia question. Let's do some geographic and pop culture trivia this morning. Yeah. Emma Jane?
2: So the original London Bridge is now residing in what U.S. state?
1: In what U.S. state does the original London Bridge reside?
2: Yeah, they broke that thing down, carted it right over here.
1: Well, there's somewhere. There's 50 options.
2: Yeah.
1: Hopefully you pick the right one. Which U.S. state is now home to the original London Bridge? First correct caller, 301-695-9373, wins from Fourth Dimension Fun Center and WFRE.
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2: 15 in Frederick, you got a little delay from 26 down to West 7th Street on that southbound side. 270 southbound Urbana to Hyattstown still slow, and further down from Clarksburg Road to about 28 in Rockville. 15 in Loudoun County slow for Luckett's to Limestone School Road, and Highway 7 pretty slow coming into Leesburg as well. And you've got delays on 81 northbound from Falling Waters up to Hagerstown. 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
1: In what U.S. state does the original London Bridge now reside?
2: Arizona.
1: That's right. That's right. It's fascinating, too. The London Bridge, they actually put it up for sale in the late 60s, and a guy named Robert McCulloch of McCulloch Oil bought it for like $2.5 million. And then they took it apart piece by piece and re-quarried some of the stones for it, shipped it through the Panama Canal, and then they trucked it to Lake Havasu in Arizona, which is where it resides now, and covers McCulloch Boulevard is on it as well. So there you go, a little bit of odd history. Now, what is your name?
2: David Ray.
1: David, congratulations. I don't have a bridge to give you, but I do have a $60 valued prize pack courtesy of Fourth Dimension Fun Center, along with five $5 Maryland Lottery scratch-off tickets. And who knows, you could hit it big and buy your own bridge with that money. Congratulations.
2: Thank you.
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3: 15 southbound, you got some delays in Frederick from 26 down to West Patrick. 270 southbound, slow from Urbana to Hyattstown. And then further down, really slow from Clarksburg Road down to an accident around the exit for Watkins Mill Road, or 118 rather. So you've got some really heavy traffic going through that stretch through there. 15 really slow in Loudoun County from Luckett's to Limestone School Road, as well as Highway 7 coming into Leesburg. And 81 northbound still seeing some delays from Falling Waters up to Hagerstown.
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9: Joining us, Florida Republican Governor Ron DeSantis and former Maryland Democratic Congressman David Trone.
8: Trone and DeSantis are campaigning for a constitutional convention empowering the far right to put an abortion ban in the Constitution. We asked voters their reaction.
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8: Here's another disturbing fact. Trone and his company have given almost $800,000 to MAGA Republicans. Trone told the Washington Post he likes to buy access. Seems like Trone fights for Trone. Thankfully, we have Congresswoman April McLean Delaney fighting for us. Senator Van Hollen says it best.
11: April is progressive and effective.
12: I'm April McLean Delaney, candidate for Congress, and I approve this message.
8: Paid for by April McLean Delaney for Congress.
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3: In your WFRE Trick Trucks and Cars Weather Center forecast, going to be a wet one today, an 80% chance for showers and thunderstorms, and a high near 86 tonight. Partly cloudy, there still remains a 30% chance for scattered showers and thunderstorms until about 7 or 8 p.m., a low of around 70. Tomorrow, going to be cloudy to start with a 30% chance for showers, turning mostly sunny, though, and warming up to a high near 94, going to be muggy, a heat index as high as 102 on Thursday. Currently, it's cloudy, reports of light rain across the area, and it's 70.

0: Weekday Enigmas Explained. WFRE and Klein's Plumbing present Andy Webb's Mundane Mysteries.
1: When a woman gives birth and the traditional route isn't an option, for whatever reason, a doctor will cut into that mother's stomach and surgically deliver the baby. And most everyone knows that that's called a C-section or cesarean section, right? But why is it called that? Well, the most prevalent theory is that the procedure's namesake, Julius Caesar, was purported to be, or to have been, delivered by C-section as his mother was dying in the process of childbirth. But the problem with that theory is that Julius Caesar's mother, Aurelia Cotta, did not in fact die in childbirth. She passed away in 54 BCE, just 10 years before her son's senatorial assassination. There's actually no evidence whatsoever that any ancient Roman mother survived a C-section, since they were typically only performed on women who were already dead or couldn't be saved. So it's highly unlikely that Caesar's mother had one. Roman historian Pliny the Elder gave an alternate origin story in his writings titled Natural History. That theory that he gave was that Julius Caesar's oldest ancestor was named Caesar because he was cut from his mother's womb. In Latin, caesus is a form of the verb cadere, which means to cut. Medical authors Lawrence Longo and Lawrence Reynolds wrote in their book, Womb with a View, clever, that the word caesarean as it pertains to childbirth may actually have ties to the Roman ruler Numa Pompilius. During his reign from 715 to 672 BCE, he passed a law that mandated that if a pregnant woman died far enough into her term, her baby must be delivered by incision. The law was still active by the time the Caesars took control of Rome, and so it's possible the delivery method came to be associated with, and then ultimately named for, caesarean rule. But all these are just theories. Even if no Caesar ever had anything to do with a caesarean section, though, the fact that so many important historians and physicians believed and have repeated them, probably why the term stuck. So, and there's nothing wrong with having a caesarean section. But if you've got a mundane mystery you'd like solved and you don't send it to me, that's a problem. Email it to andy at WFRE.com.
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2: 15 southbound in Frederick's got delays from 26 down to West Patrick Street. 270 southbound, quite slow from Urbana to Hyattstown. And then further down, I've got an accident around the exit for 118. So from Clarksburg Road down to about 370. It's just really slow through there. You've also got delays on 15 from Luckett's to Limestone School Road. Highway 7 headed into Leesburg on that eastbound side. And 81 northbound, still pretty slow from Falling Waters up to the intersection with 70 in Hagerstown. 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
6: 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The event runs from 6:30 until 9:30, and it is open to the community. The annual Cedar Ridge Day Swasena Memorial Golf Classic will be held on Thursday, June 2nd at the Beaver Creek Country Club. Tee off is at 7:30. 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
8: 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They're not Washington, D.C. 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
1: Got an accident on 70 eastbound at the bottom of South Mountain before you get to Myersville near Monument Road. It looks like the vehicle is hanging off the edge of the guardrail there. So precarious situation. Be prepared for some heavy delays coming down South Mountain on 70 eastbound. Also got another accident on 70 eastbound at the exit with or the interchange with 270, exit 53. So heavy traffic coming into Frederick there. Also delays on 15 north and southbound between 70 and 26. 270 southbound from Urbana to Hyattstown slow, and still from about Clarksburg Road down into DC. That's going to be a slow drive. Also in the middle of that, an accident near exit 15 for 118. It looks like it's moved to the shoulder though, and still slow in Loudoun County, Luckett's 2 Limestone School Road.
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3: From the WFRE Airtron Heating and Air Conditioning News Center, here are the trending stories you need to know about. Montgomery County authorities are investigating a deadly early morning crash that claimed the life of a pedestrian in Silver Spring. The incident happened shortly after 2 a.m. Monday near the intersection of Veers Mill Road and Gale Street. Emergency responders arrived to find a 39-year-old man in the roadway. He was pronounced dead at the scene. Police say the vehicle involved remain on site and the driver stayed after the collision. While preliminary information suggested the victim may have been riding a scooter, investigators have since confirmed he was not on the scooter when he was struck. The collision reconstruction unit is leading the investigation. Maryland is investing nearly $7 million in technology and innovation projects across the state, including one in Frederick County.

0: And aerospace. State officials say the grants support economic growth while also prioritizing projects in communities facing high levels of childhood poverty. Diana Gibson, WFRE News. Here's Andy with sports.
1: In your mixed plumbing and heating sports, Game 4 of the Stanley Cup Finals saw the Carolina Hurricanes beating the Vegas Golden Knights 5-3 last night to even up the series. It's now tied at 2 games apiece, with Game 5 happening tomorrow night at 8 p.m. Meanwhile, Game 4 of the NBA Finals tips off tonight at 8:30 at New York's Madison Square Garden between the San Antonio Spurs and New York Knicks. The Knicks currently lead the series 2-1. For the second time in as many games, the Seattle Mariners have beaten the Baltimore Orioles. They did so last night 6-5. The O's will now try again later this evening when Game 3 of their 4-game series kicks off at 6:35 p.m. Washington made it 2 in a row against San Francisco yesterday, beating the Giants 6-3 over at Oracle Park. Game 3 between the Nats and Giants takes place later today at 3:45. And pitchers Boston Bateman and Twine Palmer combined to allow just 4 hits as the Frederick Keys shut out the Brooklyn Cyclones 3-0 in yesterday's series opener between those two teams. Game 2 of the Keys 6-game road series with the Cyclones takes place at 6:40 p.m. tonight.
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1: From the WFRE Trick Trucks and Cars Weather Center, your forecast today got a 90% chance for showers and thunderstorms with a high near 86. Tonight, cloudy to start with an overnight low of around 70 with a 30% chance of rain prevailing up until 7 p.m. or so, but then becoming partly cloudy. Heading into tomorrow, though, the rain returns, at least a 30% chance of it. Otherwise, mostly sunny by the afternoon and warming up very muggy. A high of 94 with a heat index as high as 102 on Thursday. Currently, though, it's mostly cloudy and 69.

0: Ella Langley and Morgan Wallen on 99.9 WFRE. It's I Can't Love You Anymore. You're soon not going to be able to play for cash anymore, at least as far as the Gun Center Artist of the Day is concerned. We are fast approaching the end of its tenure here on WFRE. We're at the midway point of this week, and it is the final week for the Gun Center Artist of the Day with support from Mason-Dixon Barbecue. Now, the chance to win cash will end this Friday afternoon by 7 p.m. Once we hit 7 p.m., it will all be said and done. So if you haven't put $99 cash in your pocket yet, then this is your chance to do it today. Make today the day, because we have a brand new Artist of the Day to share that could not only win you $99 cash if you are caller 9 when you hear it between now and 7 p.m., but also could win you $999 next Monday. That artist is Lee Bryce. Lee Bryce is your Gun Center Artist of the Day. Any song that you hear by Lee Bryce between now and 7 p.m. tonight, if you can be caller 9, you will win outright $99 cash courtesy of the Gun Center with support from Mason-Dixon Barbecue. But also you go into the Uncle Ralph's Bakery Grand Prize drawing on Monday, this coming Monday, June 15th, for $999. So get to winning and double it, possibly, or at least it's more than double, but you win twice with the Gun Center Artist of the Day. It's Lee Bryce today between now and 7 p.m. When you hear him, be a winner with 99.9 WFRE.
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2: Still some traffic on 70 eastbound as you're coming towards the Myersville exit from an earlier accident where a car is hanging over a bridge. It's only affecting the shoulder, but it's still going to be slow going by that area. Also, another accident 70 eastbound at the intersection with 270 around exit 53. That is on the eastbound shoulder as well. 15 north and southbound, seeing a lot of delay between 70 and 26. And 270 southbound, coming up on 109 in Hightstown, some delay there. And then from Clarksburg Road all the way down into to the spur, you've got some heavy traffic off and on. 15 southbound, Luckett's to Limestone School Road, still seeing delays. And things starting to get a little slow on 70 eastbound from 40, the split with 40, all the way to Baltimore.
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0: 8:25 with Andy and Emma in the morning on 99.9 WFRE. Coming up on next Saturday, week from this Saturday, June 20th at Meriwether Post Pavilion, Zach Top is going to be coming and bringing his cold beer and country music alongside him. It's the Cold Beer and Country Music Tour along with special guest Wyatt McCubbin. We've been giving away tickets for a while now, but the showtime is almost here. If you hadn't gotten your tickets yet, this might be your last chance to win your way in. We're going to play another round of To What From Where, or To Where From What. Either way, the premise is simple, at least in my addled brain. His latest song is South of Sanity. And so we're going to base this contest off of that. We're going to give you a map direction, basically. We'll give you a riddle that has a map direction. And then the description of a place named for another word, kind of like South of Sanity. And it'll be just like that. The answer is based on the map. Up is north, down is south, that kind of thing. And it will match. Whatever direction we're sending you, the word that we need from you is also going to start with the same letter. So we had West of Weird on Monday. I think you'll get it. Here is your setup today. We'll start with caller 9 and go until we get a winner. If you were to turn and go right on the map to try and get away from the place named for the uncomfortable shame you'd feel when tripping and falling in front of a crowd or accidentally passing gas on a first date, where would you be? Once again, if you turn and go right on the map and try to get away from the place named for the uncomfortable shame you'd feel when tripping and falling in front of a crowd or accidentally passing gas on a first date, where would you be? Think about it, and if you can be caller 9 with the correct answer, you win, thanks to AEG Presents and 99.9 WFRE.
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2: Still some delay on 70 eastbound near Monument Road around mile marker 40 from that earlier accident where the car was hanging over a bridge. Looks like that is cleared up a bit. But as you're heading into Frederick, another accident at the interchange with 70 eastbound and 270 around exit 53. You've still got an accident there. It's on the shoulder, but there's still some slow pockets of traffic coming into Frederick there. 15 southbound, quite slow from 26 down to West Patrick Street. 270 southbound, you'll see delays from Clarksburg Road. It's stop and go all the way down to the spur. And 15 in Loudoun County, still slow from Luckett's to Limestone School Road.
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4: 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And I will fight like hell for every one of these things.
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1: Austin.
0: Austin, you are caller 9. Let's see if you're going to be headed to Meriwether Post Pavilion next weekend. If you were to turn and go right on the map to try and get away from the place, named for that uncomfortable shame you'd feel when tripping and falling in front of a crowd or accidentally passing gas on a first date, where would you be?
1: East of Embarrassed.
0: That is right. That is absolutely right. You'd be east of Embarrassed, unless you're not embarrassed by passing gas in front of a first date or tripping in front of a crowd. Either way, some people have a high tolerance for embarrassment. Congratulations, though, Austin. Thanks to AEG Presents, you just scored a pair of tickets to see Zach Top and his Cold Beer and Country Music Tour along with Wyatt McCubbin when it comes to Meriwether Post Pavilion next Saturday, June 20th. Congratulations.
1: Thank you.
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2: Still slow down on 70 eastbound at Monument Road from this accident around mile marker 40. It looks like it's still in the eastbound shoulder, but a little bit of a slowdown before you get to Myersville. Further down, closer to Frederick, 70 is still going to be slow coming up to that interchange with 270 at exit 53. An earlier accident there closing up the eastbound shoulder as well. 15 north and southbound, pretty slow still between 26 and 70 in Frederick. And 270 southbound from Clarksburg Road down to the spur, it's going to be stop and go.
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5: 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And the VFW Post 3285 is going to have a shred event. 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
0: From the WFRE Trick Trucks and Cars Weather Center, your forecast today got a 90% chance for showers and thunderstorms with a high near 86 tonight. Cloudy to start with an overnight low of around 70 with a 30% chance of rain prevailing up until 7 p.m. or so, but then becoming partly cloudy. Heading into tomorrow, though, the rain returns, at least a 30% chance of it. Otherwise, mostly sunny by the afternoon and warming up very muggy. A high of 94 with a heat index as high as 102 on Thursday. Currently, though, it's mostly cloudy and 69.

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1: Makes you feel a little uneasy. An Air Canada pilot has been arrested and charged with fraud after authorities say he flew hundreds of flights carrying thousands of passengers while not having a proper license.
2: Yikes.
1: Now, this wasn't just some random person. He did know how to fly planes, at least. The case came to light during a routine certification check that uncovered inconsistencies and prompting a police investigation dubbed Project Icarus. Sounds cooler than it was.
2: When one person, if I were the one person doing this and they make a whole project for it,
1: yeah,
2: it would be kind of cool.
1: I know. Air Canada says passenger safety was not compromised, noting that all of its pilots do undergo regular training and frequent competency checks. Still, the airline called proper licensing a critical safety requirement and says the pilot is no longer employed. And they've been released from custody, and he's expected to appear in court later this month as investigators continue to examine how the discrepancy went undetected for so long.
2: Wow.
1: So he just kind of had improper licensing, or wasn't properly licensed, but he did at least know how to fly planes.
2: Yeah, I'm about to say, it's not like, you know, he was pretending, you know, pulling a, you know, from Catch Me If You Can.
1: He probably just did, like, Flight Simulator for a few thousand hours and was like, I got this.
2: He was fully instrument rated on Microsoft Flight Simulator, so fake it till you make it.
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1: Still slow down on 70 eastbound at Monument Road from this accident around mile marker 40. It looks like it's still in the eastbound shoulder, but a little bit of a slowdown before you get to Myersville. Further down, closer to Frederick, 70 is still going to be slow coming up to that interchange with 270 at exit 53. An earlier accident there closing up the eastbound shoulder as well. 15 north and southbound, pretty slow still between 26 and 70 in Frederick. And 270 southbound from Clarksburg Road down to the spur, it's going to be stop and go.
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3: I pledge allegiance to the flag of the United States of America and to the republic for which it stands, one nation under God, indivisible, with liberty and justice for all.
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9: Here's a troubling fact you should know. 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
10: Joining us, Florida Republican Governor Ron DeSantis and former Maryland Democratic Congressman David Trone.
9: Trone and DeSantis are campaigning for a constitutional convention empowering the far right to put an abortion ban in the Constitution. We asked voters their reaction.
11: To see Trone campaigning with DeSantis is surprising and disappointing.
9: Here's another disturbing fact. Trone and his company have given almost $800,000 to MAGA Republicans. Trone told the Washington Post he likes to buy access. Seems like Trone fights for Trone. Thankfully, we have Congresswoman April McLean Delaney fighting for us. Senator Van Hollen says it best.
12: April is progressive and effective. I'm April McLean Delaney, candidate for Congress, and I approve this message.
13: Paid for by April McLean Delaney for Congress.
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0: Ella Langley here on 99.9 WFRE with Be Her. Emma, you and I are both gamers. We've got a big game coming out about a month from now that we're looking forward to. Mm-hmm. It's not a new game. It's just a new version of it. But we love gaming. Never been one much for PC gaming. You gave it a shot, but we don't like it as much as the
1: controls are harder. Yeah. I don't like that.
0: Yeah, we prefer the console gaming.
1: Yeah.
0: But maybe we would like it more if we had a different kind of game computer.
1: Yeah, probably.
0: Like maybe a Ferrari.
1: Yeah, that sounds good.
0: If I say that name, you think cars, right?
1: Yes.
0: Well, the supercar company Ferrari is actually partnered up with HP, Hewlett-Packard, to create a unique red laptop that only 4,999 will exist, but it's the HP limited edition Scuderia Ferrari laptop.
1: Nice.
0: And it's going to be created and priced at $5,600.
1: Honestly, I've heard like computers go for more like when you build your own PC, so that seems reasonable.
0: This is a Ferrari though. It looks expensive too. Instead of boring plastic or a gray shell, it's got a painted finish meant to mimic an actual Ferrari car. Also has a carbon fiber bottom, like a vehicle does. It has the body of a car, a glowing trackpad, and a transparent glass window on the underside called the engine bay that lets users look straight inside at the computer's microchips.
1: It does look cool.
0: Yeah, I mean, but that's, I feel the same way whenever I see somebody, you know, driving an actual Ferrari car, but I've never wanted to get one or said, I gotta have me one of those. So apparently now even nerds can have midlife crises.
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1: Got some delay on 15 still in Frederick. A little bit around West Patrick Street in both directions. Otherwise, 15's looking okay at this time. If you're headed down to Leesburg, though, it's going to be slow from Luckett's to Limestone School Road still. 270 southbound, some congestion from Urbana to Hyattstown. And still a little bit slow from Clarksburg Road down to about 200, the exit for 200. But things looking okay on 70 right now between Baltimore and Hagerstown.
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4: 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And I thought I only had one issue with my window, but turns out my car had other problems I wasn't even aware of. Thanks to their friendly service department, they could provide a full report and a multi-point video showing me what work needed to be done and what may need to be addressed in the near future. 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While that work was getting done, I was able to drive a 2026 Subaru Outback for about a week, and I had so much fun with it. 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

0: mornings on 99.9 WFRE with Be By You. I would love to be by you on a cruise. I've taken several cruises, enjoy them very, very much. It's got to be the right kind of cruise, though, because I've seen a lot of cruises. Nope, that's not for me. And I think this one is also going to fall in that latter category. This one's not for me. If you're ready for the very first completely gluten-free cruise, it's coming. It's here, actually. It's being launched by Celiac Cruise in partnership with Oceana Cruises. 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The cruise is set for 2028 and will sail around the British Isles with 11 restaurants all serving gluten-free food. So I can tell you that every cruise I've been on had some of the most amazing food I've ever tasted. And not once did it mess me up. I didn't hear anybody complaining about that, about needing gluten-free stuff. And
1: it was so long ago, though. Nobody knew what that was.
0: That's my point. It just seems odd. But the food was delicious. That's one of the draws for them. They have so much delicious food at any time of day. So, I mean, I want to go on that one of those, you know, Viking River cruises. And yeah. I'm sure they don't have a gluten-free option. But if you're looking, if you were thinking about going on a cruise, but without all of that pesky delicious food or fun, this might be the way to go.
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1: There's a little delay still on 270 southbound from Urbana to Hyattstown, then from Clarksburg Road down to about the exit for 200. Still a little congestion through there. Both 15 in Loudoun County from Luckett's down to Limestone School Road, but things looking okay on 15 in Frederick, and 70's running pretty smoothly in both directions between Baltimore and Hagerstown.
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0: Jason Aldean on 99.9 WFRE with Don't Tell on Me. It's Andy and Emma in the morning. Emma, our workplace is a small business. Mm-hmm. Anybody who's been here knows that. We pride ourselves on being a small local business. But that also makes it more difficult. The smaller the staff, the more difficult it is to steal food out of the company refrigerator.
1: Yeah.
0: Which has happened over the years. I've worked at bigger companies as well. But the more people you have, the more of a suspect pool you have.
1: Yeah.
0: The best idea is to just not steal, but that's an ongoing issue at every place I've ever worked. Somebody puts something in the fridge, and then somehow, some way, somebody walks off with it or accidentally throws it away or something. So in the spirit of that, I want everybody to get something from today's show, and if you get nothing else, let it be this. It's really just one simple rule. Just leave people's stuff alone.
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1: With a little delay still on 270 southbound from Urbana to Hyattstown, then from Clarksburg Road down to about the exit for 200. Still a little congestion through there. Well, it's 15 in Loudoun County from Luckettstown to Limestone School Road, but things looking okay on 15 in Frederick, and 70's running pretty smoothly in both directions between Baltimore and Hagerstown.
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1: I'm Emma Jay. 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
0: Taking a look at your WFRE Trick Trucks and Cars Weather Center forecast. Going to be cloudy today with a 90% chance for showers and thunderstorms. Most of that before 5 p.m., a high near 86. Tonight, going to be cloudy with a 30% chance for scattered showers and thunderstorms up until 7 p.m. Then just partly cloudy. Still a slight chance of rain through the overnight, a low near 70. Tomorrow, mostly cloudy to start, a 30% chance for showers, but then becoming mostly sunny and warm, muggy. A high of 94 with a heat index tomorrow as high as 102. Currently, it's cloudy and 7.

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0: John Morgan on 99.9 WFRE with Kid and myself. There's going to be a lot of kiddies tonight out at Warehouse Cinemas, along with Emma Jane. You're going to be headed out to Warehouse Cinemas, but not to watch a movie.
1: No.
0: You're going to be going out there for the little fur babies.
1: That's true.
0: It's Critters on the Catwalk tonight, 6 to 8 p.m., and this is a fundraiser and a great time for a great cause.
1: Yep.
0: It's going on 6 to 8 p.m., and explain to me a little bit of what's going on.
1: So, it's fashion. Now, of course, you've got people walking a catwalk, showing off stuff or clothes from boutiques in the area, but also they're walking adoptable dogs down the catwalk as well.
0: Right.
1: So you get to see a little fashion, little animal that you could take home. And there's a DJ, some vendors, other vendors are going to be there, cash bar, appetizers, and it's $25, but all of those proceeds benefit the animals as well.
0: That's awesome.
1: So it's going to the shelter.
0: Yeah, and again, your $25 ticket does include the DJ entertainment, the appetizers to enjoy, the access to the vendors to shop, the fashion show itself, non-alcoholic drinks as well, but there will be a cash bar that you can purchase the adult beverages. So going to be a great time for a great cause, as I mentioned, and we hope you will join us. We're sending Emma J out because she is our resident fur baby expert, and she will be there along with hopefully you and your friends, 6 to 8 p.m. at Warehouse Cinemas for the Friends of the, let me make sure I get it right, I always want to do that, the Frederick Friends of our County Animal Shelter for Critters on the Catwalk tonight, right off of West Patrick Street, here with 99.9 WFRE.
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1: With a little delay still on 270 southbound from Urbana to Hyattstown, then from Clarksburg Road down to about the exit for 200. Still a little congestion through there. Both 15 in Loudoun County from Luckett's down to Limestone School Road, but things looking okay on 15 in Frederick, and 70's running pretty smoothly in both directions between Baltimore and Hagerstown.
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0: 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Who's this?
1: This is Tana.
0: Hey, you're caller 9. How are you feeling?
1: I am feeling awesome. I've been trying so hard to get through.
0: Oh, I'm so happy for you. You just won $99 in the Gun Center Artist of the Day because you heard Lee Bryce. Keep listening for Lee Bryce if you aren't caller 9 right now, because it could be playing sometime later on. And guess what? Now you're in the running for the Uncle Ralph's grand prize drawing of $999.
1: Oh, my gosh. It's so exciting.
0: Good luck. So happy. And tell us, who made you a winner?
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0: Here's your forecast from the WFRE Trick Trucks and Cars Weather Center. Today, partly sunny, a chance of showers and thunderstorms, highs near 90. Partly cloudy tonight with a slight chance of storms, lows around 70. Thursday turns hotter with sunshine and a chance of afternoon storms, reaching 94. It's 76 degrees in Frederick with more free country from Dylan Scott.

Are Dan and Shay wedding crashers like Vince Vaughn and Owen Wilson? We'll find out after Say So on WFRE.

0: say so. If somebody asked you who are the best wedding crashers of all time, you'd have to say Vince Vaughn and Owen Wilson, right? Or maybe Dan and Shay. So during the CMA Fest weekend, they were super, super busy, but they couldn't resist being wedding crashers at a reception where they could play a few songs for a bride and a groom. Now, apparently the bride's best friend made the surprise happen and she was able to keep it under wraps. Dan and Shay came to the reception. They played some songs. Everybody loved it. And then soon people started finding out about it. So now they're requesting Dan and Shay to come and drop in on their wedding receptions between 2026 and 2036. So maybe they opened a can of worms. But anyways, I think they're pretty good wedding crashers. Wouldn't mind seeing them at a reception in the future. On the way, Parmalee.
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0: 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Mason-Dixon Credo is having a bingo on June 13th at the Gettysburg Recreation Park at 545 Long Lane. 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Mason-Dixon Credo is a nonprofit organization that sponsors retreats for those whose lives have been impacted by hurt, struggle, or brokenness. The Leachell Reynolds Charitable Fund is having another summer cruise in June 13th from 9:30 until 12:30 at the Brunswick Roy Rogers. 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

0: 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Between 2007 and 2009, he was quarterback for the Jacksonville State University Gamecocks, a Division I school. 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

J is doing the coolest thing tonight from 6 until 8. She's hanging out with WLR Automotive at Critters on the Catwalk, taking place at Warehouse Cinemas. Proceeds benefit local animals in shelters.

Kane Brown, even in high school, he had a famous friend in the making. Lauren Elena went to school with him, and they were both in choir. Here's Kane Brown, Woman, on WFRE.

0: It's June 10th, and it is time to celebrate. And if you're looking for a way to kick things off right today, start with a delicious lunch at Roy Rogers, because they make every day a holiday here at WFRE. So today is National Iced Tea Day, a good day for some iced tea, especially since it's going to be so hot and muggy outside. Also, National Ballpoint Pen Day. How often are you writing things down now? It's always better with a ballpoint pen. And also National Herbs and Spices Day, a good day to add some flavor to whatever it is you're making. But no matter how you celebrate, make sure you put Roy Rogers in the mix, because they make every day a holiday here at WFRE. On the way, Rodney Atkins.
1: 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Then Uncle Ralph's Bakery presents Hannah Ponce at 3 p.m., followed by the Brown Brothers at 5, thanks to Fry Ag. Before Jay Day and the Day Home team at LPT Realty proudly welcome Curb recording artist Kelsey Hart to the 4th Dimension Fun Center stage at 7. And following the concert, Mix Plumbing and Heating will present the perfect patriotic playlist as fireworks light up the night, courtesy of Celebrate Frederick. 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
3: 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Don't believe McLean Delaney's lies. 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And I will fight like hell for every one of these things.
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0: Here's your forecast from the WFRE Trick Trucks and Cars Weather Center. We're going to keep the umbrella handy today because scattered showers and thunderstorms are possible under partly sunny skies. Highs reach around 90. Tonight, partly cloudy with a slight chance of storms and lows down to 70. Thursday, mostly sunny and hot with a chance of afternoon storms and highs near 94. It's 79 degrees in Frederick with more free country from Rodney Atkins.

thrown in Morgan Wallen's direction because of the concert he canceled over the weekend. I'll tell you all about it after I Can't Love You Anymore with Ella Langley on WFRE.

0: Morgan Wallen, Ella Langley, I can't love you anymore. So on Saturday, Morgan Wallen canceled his show in Pittsburgh, citing weather concerns. He said after consulting with local officials, they made the decision to cancel the show. It seems pretty cut and dry, right? Well, maybe not, because Pittsburgh's mayor is speaking out and saying, no one from Morgan's team talked to us, not even our public safety director, and the venue Morgan was performing in, they didn't even know about it until Morgan canceled the show. So a lot of gray area there, but in the end, I think it was best that they did cancel the show because that weather was so bad that rolled through the region on Saturday. On the way, Luke Combs.
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I don't know about you, but I was so happy when the rain came through this morning, and I'm really hoping we get more rain throughout the day. 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

0: Tracy Lawrence on the 40 Fun Center's 90s at Noon. It was 2 years ago that he came to the Great Frederick Fair and put on an awesome performance. So back in 1985, the first Farm Aid concert was held, and it was organized by Willie Nelson, Neil Young, and John Mellencamp. They were raising money and awareness for struggling American family farmers. It took place in Illinois. 80,000 people attended, and they raised $9 million. And Farm Aid going strong since then. The next concert is coming to Virginia Beach on September the 26th. So if you want to see Farm Aid, just a couple of hours away. And it is going to feature Willie Nelson, Neil Young, also John Mellencamp, and Dave Matthews, and Margo Price. They are some of the performers, but Farm Aid coming to Virginia Beach for the very first time in a few months.
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7: Joining us, Florida Republican Governor Ron DeSantis and former Maryland Democratic Congressman David Trone.
6: Trone and DeSantis are campaigning for a constitutional convention empowering the far right to put an abortion ban in the Constitution. We asked voters their reaction.
8: To see Trone campaigning with DeSantis is surprising and disappointing.
6: Here's another disturbing fact. Trone and his company have given almost $800,000 to MAGA Republicans. Trone told the Washington Post he likes to buy access. Seems like Trone fights for Trone. Thankfully, we have Congresswoman April McLean Delaney fighting for us. Senator Van Hollen says it best.
9: April is progressive and effective.
10: I'm April McLean Delaney, candidate for Congress, and I approve this message.
6: Paid for by April McLean Delaney for Congress.
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3: Now your forecast from the WFRE Trick Trucks and Cars Weather Center. A warm and unsettled pattern continues. Today is going to bring a mix of sun and clouds with a chance of showers and thunderstorms, highs near 90. Tonight, partly cloudy, lows around 70 with a chance of storms. Thursday heats up to 94 with mostly sunny skies and a chance of late-day thunderstorms. It's 81 degrees in Frederick with more free country from Travis Tritt.

Want to feel old? Well, do you remember that movie Speed, Sandra Bullock, Keanu Reeves? It was so good. I could watch it again and again. Well, it came out 32 years ago today in 1994. Yeah, I'm feeling a little old. Here's Tanya Tucker, Some Kind of Trouble on the 40 Fun Centers.

0: Tucker on the 40 Fun Center's 90s at Noon. Do you ever look back to the 90s and 80s and think, oh, it was so much simpler then? People paying attention, more engaged in conversation. You really can't go to a sporting event, concert, or wedding without seeing someone with their head buried into their phones. And now a new survey reveals that 10% of people say they have missed a once-in-a-lifetime event or situation because they were looking at their phone. They admit that they've been scrolling during situations they should have been more present at, like birthday parties, family gatherings, or sightseeing. Other people say, yeah, I was so distracted by my phone, I had to rewind a movie or TV show to figure out what was going on. It was much simpler in the 90s and the 80s, right? Without cell phones. On the way, Tim McGraw.
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0: Taylor Swift, I knew it, I knew you. She wrote it right after she saw Toy Story 5 at an early premiere party. And it's time to get your favorite cup of tea together from Voila Specialties and Other Goodness, because we have some entertainment tea to spill. So early reactions to Toy Story 5 have been so positive. Many critics are calling it a potential instant Pixar classic. And how about some wedding news from Taylor Swift? She's expected to have at least two bridesmaids, Gigi Hadid and Selena Gomez. And Keith Urban's Yacht Rock album comes out this Friday. And that's the latest in what's brewing in entertainment. On the way, Rodney Atkins.
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8: 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Don't believe McLean Delaney's lies. I'm not Ron DeSantis' supporter. I spent a total of 12 minutes with him. 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I support LGBTQ plus rights, for immigrants not to be afraid, and for a country not to be run by a wannabe dictator. And I will fight like hell for every one of these things.
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Here's your forecast from the WFRE Trick Trucks and Cars Weather Center. Partly sunny with a chance of showers and thunderstorms later today, highs near 90. Partly cloudy on the overnight. Once again, a slight chance of showers and thunderstorms, lows down to 70. Thursday, mostly sunny skies with a chance of showers and thunderstorms later in the afternoon, highs near 94. It's 83 degrees in Frederick with more free country from Randy Hauser.

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0: Kelly is going viral for some motivational words she gave on Sunday night, telling fans that you're good enough and loved by God. And one fan posted the clip and said, "I'm making this my alarm because I need to hear this every day." Something Ella said was, "I want you to wake up grateful for the day you've been given. Even when the stuff goes wrong, at least you're living this beautiful life that we have." Amen to that. On the way, Kane Brown.
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1: So the Knicks are taking a 2-1 series lead in tonight's meeting with the Spurs at Madison Square Garden. 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Here's John Morgan on WFRE.

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0: Well, you've got to go with your gut feeling, right? A fortunate turn of events recently led an Ohio man to recover a scratch-off lottery ticket from the trash just before it was collected, and he discovered it was worth $100,000. So the Willard resident accidentally threw away his Ohio Lottery Bingo 25x25 ticket after he got it from a Circle K. He was searching around. He's like, I got to find that ticket. Realized he threw it out and then went into the trash. Got it out of the trash, scratch it off. Yeah, worth $100,000. So he really went with his gut feeling, which is a good thing. And after taxes, he's bringing home $73,000. On the way, low cash.
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11: Joining us, Florida Republican Governor Ron DeSantis and former Maryland Democratic Congressman David Trone.
10: Trone and DeSantis are campaigning for a constitutional convention empowering the far right to put an abortion ban in the Constitution. We asked voters their reaction.
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10: Here's another disturbing fact. Trone and his company have given almost $800,000 to MAGA Republicans. Trone told the Washington Post he likes to buy access. Seems like Trone fights for Trone. Thankfully, we have Congresswoman April McLean Delaney fighting for us. Senator Van Hollen says it best.
13: April is progressive and effective.
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0: Now your forecast from the WFRE Trick Trucks and Cars Weather Center. Partly sunny, chance of showers and thunderstorms today. Highs near 90. Partly cloudy tonight with a slight chance of storms. Lows around 70. Thursday turns hotter with sunshine and a chance of afternoon storms reaching 94. It's 85 degrees in Frederick with more free country from Low Cash.

0: I just saw this thread on Reddit. I wanted to share with you. Somebody asked fast food workers to reveal the things that they would never eat at their restaurant. Here were the top three responses. They wouldn't use the drink machines. They say they're complicated, hard to clean thoroughly and effectively, and even health inspectors question how sanitary they are. Also, they wouldn't use the ice dispensers for the same reasons as the drink machines. And they would never order fish. They said you don't know at what temperatures the fish has been stored or if the oil it's being cooked in is being heated to the proper temperature. So their solution is they order something else. Hey, listen, I hope you have a wonderful Wednesday. Time for me to leave. Drew comes in at 3. Have a great Wednesday. And also on the way, we've got Parmalee.
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0: A blood donation drive honoring Richard Rudy is taking place on Thursday, June 25th from 10 until 3 at the Frederick Moose Lodge, 371 828 East Patrick Street in Frederick. 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And the Frederick Moose Lodge 371 is having a Lego bingo, fun for the entire family. This is going to be taking place on Saturday, June 22nd. Doors open at 4. The games begin at 5:30. 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And the VFW Post 3285 is going to have a shred event. Free document shredding on June 27th from 10 until 2. 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
1: This is Artist of the Day.
0: It is? Who is that artist?
1: Lee Bryce.
0: Congratulations, you are caller number 9. You just won $99 in the Gun Center Artist of the Day. And guess what?
1: What?
0: You're also in the running for the Uncle Ralph's Bakery Grand Prize Drawing coming up this Monday, June 15th. My birthday, by the way. And you could win $999 in that Grand Prize Drawing.
1: That would be amazing. Thank you for the chance.
0: Now, you just got to tell me the station that just made you a winner.
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0: 270 North, already a slog from Montrose and Rockville through 80 in Urbana. 355 North is slammed as well at 109. 27 North is slow from Brink all the way through Sweepstakes Road. 15 stacked in both directions through Frederick City. 70 West slow through 29 and Ballinger Creek Pike. We've got an accident on 15 North at Jefferson Technology Parkway. The right lane is closed. 70 eastbound jammed at 695. Heading up to Westminster, 97 slow between 140 and Bachman's Valley. 140 busy through downtown Westminster. Heading over to Loudoun County now, 9 and 287 packed through Wheatland. 9 West slow as you're approaching Hillsboro. 15 North is a crawl from Battlefield to Luckett's. This is Drew with your WFRE traffic.
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0: John Party's helping us drive home with Drew on 99.9 WFRE. Well, I do something every evening on my show called The Dummy of the Day, and I thought I'd share this one with you because it's just too good of a story. We're heading to Florida, where the best stories come from, and a guy learned a valuable lesson. Before you steal a car, you might want to know how to drive it. So this man tried to rob a woman at a gas station. He jumped into her car to make his big getaway. There's only one problem. It had a manual transmission, and this guy had no idea how to drive a stick shift. Witnesses say he spent the whole escape trying to just rev in the engine, lurching forward a few feet, basically putting on a free driving lesson for everyone at the gas station. Meanwhile, police had plenty of time to arrive because he wasn't going anywhere, and they arrested him. Honestly, a stick shift might be the best anti-theft device going right now. Congratulations, buddy. You attempted a high-speed getaway and ended up starring in The Fast and Curious. How does this clutch work?
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0: 270 North is going to be a slow ride from 495 all the way through 80 in Urbana. 27 North is stop and go from 27 all the way through Sweepstakes Road. 15 southbound slow from Modder down through West Patrick. 70 West, you're dragging from 695 all the way to Marriottsville Road, also from South Street through 180. We've also got an accident at New Design Road on 70 West, causing more of a stir there. You're also dragging as you're approaching 11 up in Washington County. 70 East jammed at 695, 32 North crawls as you're approaching 70. 97 drags from McKendree all the way up through 70. 97 also slow through 32 Hook Road and from 140 to Bachman's Valley. 30 North gets jammed in Manchester. In Loudoun County, 9 and 287 slam through Wheatland. 9 West slow from Mountain out to Harper's Ferry Road. And 15 North, it crawls from Battlefield to Luckett. This is Drew with your WFRE traffic.
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4: Joining us, Florida Republican Governor Ron DeSantis and former Maryland Democratic Congressman David Trone.
3: Trone and DeSantis are campaigning for a constitutional convention empowering the far right to put an abortion ban in the Constitution. We asked voters their reaction.
5: To see Trone campaigning with DeSantis is surprising and disappointing.
3: Here's another disturbing fact. Trone and his company have given almost $800,000 to MAGA Republicans. Trone told the Washington Post he likes to buy access. Seems like Trone fights for Trone. Thankfully, we have Congresswoman April McLean Delaney fighting for us. Senator Van Hollen says it best.
6: April is progressive and effective.
7: I'm April McLean Delaney, candidate for Congress, and I approve this message.
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13: Taking another look at that forecast from the Truck Trucks and Cars Weather Center. Expect unsettled weather for the rest of the afternoon with showers and thunderstorms continuing to pass through the area. Temperatures remaining in the mid-80s. Tonight, a few showers could linger into the evening before things gradually quiet down overnight. We'll drop back to about the 70s by daybreak. Tomorrow, though, Thursday, sunshine returns all day long with really hot temperatures, could get up into the mid-90s. Right now it's 86 and overcast with Cody Johnson and Carrie Underwood on WFRE.

If your truck is your pride and joy, or have you ever looked at a stock pickup and thought, you know what this needs? To be about 3 feet taller. Well, I got plans for you on Saturday. I'll tell you about it after Mega Maroney on WFRE.

0: Megan Maroney's helping us drive home with Drew on 99.9 WFRE. Well, if you think your truck is a beautiful thing, but it could be improved, well, you need to join Andy Webb noon to 2 at Frederick 4x4 as they celebrate the grand opening of their brand new showroom right off Jefferson Pike. They're going to have door prizes, special deals on Rough Country lift kits, discounts on bed liners. They're going to have tire and wheel packages, overlanding gear, and plenty more. And whether you're looking to upgrade your ride or just check out some really seriously cool trucks, this is the place to be. The grand opening runs from noon to 4, and Andy's going to be live until 2 right here with 99.9 WFRE. And let's be honest, some of these trucks are lifted so high, you practically need a ladder and a game plan to get in.
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0: 270 North is a drag right now from 495 all the way to 80 in Urbana. 15, you're stacked in both directions through Frederick City between West Patrick and Mater. 70 West, you're slow from 695 through 29 from South Street through 180. It's also really bogged down because of an accident at New Design. The right shoulder is closed. You're also dragging as you're approaching 11 up in Washington County. 70 East jammed at 695. 32 North is a crawl from Rosemary Lane to the exit for 70. 97 is slow from McKendree through 144. Also, as you're passing through 32 and Hook Road, also from 140 up to Bachman's Valley. Heading over to Loudoun County, 9 and 287, it's slammed through Wheatland. 9 West slow from Mountain out to Harper's Ferry Road. And 15 North, it's a crawl from Battlefield to Luckett's and from St. Clair Lane to the Point of Rocks Bridge. 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

0: Live from the Century of Mount Airy Studios, getting you out of the office and back into the real world. 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

0: a day. Just one. That's it. And they picked June to tell us this? Right as cookout season is getting underway? Now, I understand the health reasons behind it, and that's all well and good. But I can't help but wonder how much money was spent to tell Americans that drinking less is healthier than drinking more. I feel like we already knew this, didn't we? And look, I'm not saying ignore science, but I'm also not going to let a study tell me my 4th of July beverage schedule and what it's going to look like, especially if you're going to be out at party in the park. Got to have a good day, right? Somewhere there's a researcher celebrating the completion of this study, probably with one very carefully measured drink. That's no fun.
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0: 270 North is a drag right now from 495 all the way to 80 in Urbana. 15, you're stacked in both directions through Frederick City between West Patrick and Modder. 70 West, you're slow from 695 through 29 from South Street through 180. It's also really bogged down because of an accident at New Design. The right shoulder is closed. You're also dragging as you're approaching 11 up in Washington County. 70 East jammed at 695. 32 North is a crawl from Rosemary Lane to the exit for 70. 97 is slow from McKendree through 144. Also, as you're passing through 32 and Hook Road, also from 140 up to Bachman's Valley. Heading over to Loudoun County, 9 and 287, it's slammed through Wheatland. 9 West slow from Mountain out to Harper's Ferry Road. And 15 North, it's a crawl from Battlefield to Luckett's and from St. Clair Lane to the Point of Rocks Bridge. 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

0: You got a proud Ella fella right here. That's Work for the Win, driving you home with Drew on 99.9 WFRE. Well, I got some good news for anyone that's listening to me right now through a phone, maybe a tablet, a computer. How about your smart speaker? Or any device that didn't exist 20 years ago. Because a new study says that not all screen time is bad. Researchers found that it's less about how much time you're spending on screens and more about what you're doing. So if you're like connecting with friends or you're learning something new or doing something meaningful, that's a lot different than lying in bed at midnight doom scrolling through the internet, convincing yourself that every weird symptom you've had lately needs medical attention, which I've done quite often. Apparently, quality matters more than quantity, which is great because I think most of us have already accepted that screens aren't really going anywhere. The trick is knowing when to put the phone down. And of course, that's saying that half of us are probably checking our phones right now to see if someone liked the picture I posted like 8 minutes ago. I'm going to go check now.
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0: 270 North is a drag right now from 495 all the way to 80 in Urbana. 15, you're stacked in both directions through Frederick City between West Patrick and Mater. 70 West, you're slow from 695 through 29 from South Street through 180. It's also really bogged down because of an accident at New Design. The right shoulder is closed. You're also dragging as you're approaching 11 up in Washington County. 70 East jammed at 695. 32 North is a crawl from Rosemary Lane to the exit for 70. 97 is slow from McKendree through 144. Also, as you're passing through 32 and Hook Road, also from 140 up to Bachman's Valley. Heading over to Loudoun County, 9 and 287, it's slammed through Wheatland. 9 West slow from Mountain out to Harper's Ferry Road. And 15 North, it's a crawl from Battlefield to Luckett's and from St. Clair Lane to the Point of Rocks Bridge. 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
8: Joining us, Florida Republican Governor Ron DeSantis and former Maryland Democratic Congressman David Trone.
7: Trone and DeSantis are campaigning for a constitutional convention empowering the far right to put an abortion ban in the Constitution. We asked voters their reaction.
9: To see Trone campaigning with DeSantis is surprising and disappointing.
7: Here's another disturbing fact. Trone and his company have given almost $800,000 to MAGA Republicans. Trone told the Washington Post he likes to buy access. Seems like Trone fights for Trone. Thankfully, we have Congresswoman April McLean Delaney fighting for us. Senator Van Hollen says it best.
10: April is progressive and effective.
11: I'm April McLean Delaney, candidate for Congress, and I approve this message.
7: Paid for by April McLean Delaney for Congress.
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0: Vincent Mason is driving us home with Drew on 99.9 WFRE. And if your week could use a little bit more happiness, and let's be honest, who couldn't? Let's make some plans for tonight. Emma J is going to be out from 6 to 8 over at Warehouse Cinemas in Frederick for the second annual Critters on the Catwalk. This is such an adorable event. I'm so jealous as she's going. It's a special happy hour where you can meet some adoptable dogs right here in Frederick County at the Animal Control. They strut their stuff down the red carpet in search of a forever home. Plus, every ticket helps support Frederick Friends of our County Animal Center. And you're helping a great cause while having some fun as well. So get your tickets right now at Eventbrite or come hang out with Emma, WLR Automotive, and the very good boys and girls of the Frederick County Animal Shelter. And let's be honest, these dogs don't care about the fashion show. They're just hoping somebody in the audience looks adoptable.
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0: 270 North is a real slow ride from 495 all the way through 80 in Urbana. 27 North is the same way from Brink up through King Valley Road. 15, you're stacked in both directions through Frederick City between New Design and Motter. 70 West, you're slow from 695 through 29, from 355 through 180. 70 East jammed at 695. 32 North clogged at 70. 97 gets clogged up at 70. Also from 32 to Hook Road and from 140 to Magna Way. Heading over to Loudoun County, 9 and 287, you're packed through Wheatland. 9 West slow from Mountain out to Harper's Ferry Road. 7 West drags from Clark's Gap out to 287 and 15 North. It's really bogged down from Battlefield to Luckett. This is Drew with your WFRE traffic.
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6: 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And Frederick, Allegheny, Garrett, and Montgomery. 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
0: Let's take a look at that forecast from the Trick Trucks and Cars Weather Center. The bulk of today's showers and thunderstorms are winding down, but we'll see a few spotty showers still popping up throughout the evening hours. Tonight, skies stay mostly cloudy with a chance of lingering shower before conditions gradually improve overnight. Some patchy fog may develop late, with temperatures dropping to around 70 degrees. Tomorrow, it's going to be a hot one. Plenty of sunshine, temperatures soaring into the 90s. Right now, it's 84 degrees and cloudy, and I got the Eli Young Band.

0: 6 months later from Megan Maroney, who I'm sure has friend-zoned a few guys in her day. I mean, she's quite a catch. But apparently science has figured out the economics of the friend zone. There's a new study that says when a guy secretly has a crush on a friend, they're more likely to pick up the tab. Meanwhile, women who are interested tend to pay a little less. While splitting things 50-50 can basically be the universal sign for let's keep this as a friendship. Now, I read this and immediately started laughing because I basically was the king of friend zone in high school and honestly a good chunk of college too. Looking back, I probably could have funded a small economy with the amount of pizzas and movie tickets I bought while wondering why nothing was happening. Thankfully, my wife Katie eventually snatched me up and saved me from a lifetime of memberships in the Friend Zone Hall of Fame. The real lesson here, sometimes love finds you when you least expect it. And sometimes it finds you after you paid way too much for those mozzarella sticks.
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0: 270 North is a real slow ride from 495 all the way through 80 in Urbana. 27 North is the same way from Brink up through King Valley Road. 15, you're stacked in both directions through Frederick City between New Design and Modder. 70 West, you're slow from 695 through 29, from 355 through 180. 70 East jammed at 695. 32 North clogged at 70. 97 gets clogged up at 70. Also from 32 to Hook Road and from 140 to Magna Way. Heading over to Loudoun County, 9 and 287, you're packed through Wheatland. 9 West slow from Mountain out to Harper's Ferry Road. 7 West drags from Clark's Gap out to 287 and 15 North. It's really bogged down from Battlefield to Luckett. This is Drew with your WFRE traffic.
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0: Jason Aldean and Don't Tell on Me on 99.9 WFRE. You know, one of the reasons Jason and his wife Brittany seem to work so well together? It's because they're not just husband and wife. They're genuinely best friends. Jason says if he's got free time, the person he wants to spend it with most is Brittany. I know it may sound simple, but it's probably the secret to a lot of great relationships. Take a listen to Jason talk about why his wife is his absolute favorite person in the world.
1: I hate to sound like a Hallmark card here, but we truly are best friends. We do everything together. You know, she's on the road with me. I don't like being out there unless she's out. It just makes it easier for us. And so we're kind of inseparable, which is great. I like it that way. It's cool when you can be married to somebody that you're best friends with, and that makes it fun, makes it the way it's supposed to be.
0: And that's why we love Jason. He's such a rooted family guy. He loves his kids. He loves his family. And we love him here on 99.9 WFRE.
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0: 270 North is a real slow ride from 495 all the way through 80 in Urbana. 27 North is the same way from Brink up through King Valley Road. 15, you're stacked in both directions through Frederick City between New Design and Mater. 70 West, you're slow from 695 through 29, from 355 through 180. 70 East jammed at 695. 32 North clogged at 70. 97 gets clogged up at 70. Also from 32 to Hook Road.

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4: Joining us, Florida Republican Governor Ron DeSantis and former Maryland Democratic Congressman David Trone.
3: Trone and DeSantis are campaigning for a constitutional convention empowering the far right to put an abortion ban in the Constitution. We asked voters their reaction.
5: To see Trone campaigning with DeSantis is surprising and disappointing.
3: Here's another disturbing fact. Trone and his company have given almost $800,000 to MAGA Republicans. Trone told the Washington Post he likes to buy access. Seems like Trone fights for Trone. Thankfully, we have Congresswoman April McLean Delaney fighting for us. Senator Van Hollen says it best.
6: April is progressive and effective.
7: I'm April McLean Delaney, candidate for Congress, and I approve this message.
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0: Tucker Wetmore's helping us drive home with Drew on 99.9 WFRE. And soon we're going to drive out and see our favorite brunette, Emma J. She is live over at the Warehouse Cinemas right now for a wonderful event called Critters on the Catwalk. And it's adoptable animals at the Frederick County Animal Shelter walking the red carpet and showing off their wares so somebody will bring them home and make them a part of their forever family. It's just a really cute event. There's going to be food, vendors, and a lot of fun. She's there from 6 to 8. We're going to check in with her right after traffic.
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0: 270 North, you're still seeing some delays through Montrose, Quince Orchard, and Clarksburg roads. 15 North, you're backed up through West Patrick at the moment. 70 East jammed at 695. 70 West slow from 695 through 29. 140 really busy through downtown Westminster right now, and heading you down to Loudoun County, 9 and 27 still busy through Wheatland. 15 North, you're gonna be riding those brakes from Battlefield through Luckett's and from St. Clair Lane to the Point of Rocks Bridge. This is Drew with your WFRE traffic.

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1: Josh Ross hates how you look moving on 99.9 WFRE. I don't know how often you follow TikTok trends. I'm not big on it, but I've been seeing this blow up online. It's a secret great skin routine, and it starts with a drink. That's right. Carrot juice, coconut water, and lemon juice. And they're calling it the Summer Skin Mocktail. And people are swearing that it helps give you that healthy summer glow. Now, look, I'm a guy. My skincare routine is pretty simple. I wash my face in the shower and call it a day. That's the extent of my expertise. So when I hear people are blending vegetables into a beauty drink, I'm a little skeptical. But hey, if it works, it works. The internet says it's all about hydration and healthy skin from the inside out. Meanwhile, I'm over here just trying to remember to put sunscreen on before I mow the lawn. If drinking carrot juice is the answer, that's great. Just don't ask me to become one of those people posting before and after skincare updates.
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1: 270 North, you're still seeing some delays through Montrose, Quince Orchard, and Clarksburg roads. 15 North, you're backed up through West Patrick at the moment. 70 East jammed at 695. 70 West slow from 695 through 29. 140 really busy through downtown Westminster right now, and heading you down to Loudoun County, 9 and 287 still busy through Wheatland. 15 North, you're going to be riding those brakes from Battlefield through Luckett's and from St. Clair Lane to the Point of Rocks Bridge. 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
3: But not to see movies. We're at Warehouse Cinemas for a very special reason. It's Critters on the Catwalk. So this is a very fun event that's a fashion show, but also is blended with showing off adoptable dogs. So you'll get to see fashion from local area boutiques interspersed with dogs being walked by their handlers. And these dogs are adoptable. They come from the Frederick County Animal Shelter. And it's $25 to get in, but that money goes directly to the shelter. So all that money goes to help these dogs. There's also a DJ here. All kinds of vendors when you first come into the theater from that front door. You'll see us and then lots of other cool pet-related vendors on your way down to the catwalk where the fashion show is going to get started here in about 10 minutes or so. And you'll see posters along the way about these adoptable dogs. You'll get some more background info on them as well. So we are going to be here thanks to WLR Automotive, Auto Spas, and the Lube Centers. We're going to be here till 8 o'clock at Warehouse Cinemas where I'm Emma Jay. 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
3: weather. From the Trick Trucks and Cars Weather Center, one last look at that forecast is shaping up to be a much quieter night across the area as we have the last of the showers fade through the area and skies gradually beginning to clear. Overnight, we'll see a mix of clouds and some patchy fog developing towards the morning. Temperatures will settle back to around 70. Tomorrow, though, is going to be hot and sunny with afternoon highs pushing into the mid-90s. A stray late shower or thunderstorm is possible, but most of the day will stay dry. Right now, it's 78 degrees with a few clouds. Here's Riley Green.

0: John Morgan's going to conclude our drive home with Drew this afternoon, but don't worry, I'm not going too far. I still got the nightly trivia coming up at the top of the 7 o'clock hour, plus the top 8 at 8 as well. We can't forget our countdown, and Emma J is still live until 8 o'clock out at the Critters on the Catwalk at the Warehouse Cinema. We'll be talking to her throughout the next hour and a half or so, and talk to her next after traffic.
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0: 270 North still slow through the Clarksburg Lane Drop. 15, though, looks great through Frederick City now. 70 East, you're getting a jam as you're approaching the exit for 695 as you're coming from 29. 70 Westbound, though, looks great from Baltimore out to Hagerstown. We are seeing a report of an accident now on 81 North at mile marker 8. First responders just arriving on the scene. And in Loudoun County, 9 and 287 packed through Wheatland, 15 North. You're going to see brake lights on and off from Battlefield all the way over the Point of Rocks Bridge. This is Drew with your WFRE traffic brought to you by Jiffy Lube Service Center.
2: Cinemas, and not to see the movies, but to see some fashion. It is Critters on the Catwalk tonight here in that big hallway in Warehouse Cinemas. When you come in, you'll see us. We're right here at the front door, and lots of other cool pet-related vendors on your way down to where the catwalk is at. So Critters on the Catwalk is an event. $25 to get in, and all that money goes to benefit the Frederick County Animal Control. And they are featuring adoptable dogs here tonight. You hear the DJ doing some announcing over there at the catwalk behind me. But again, they're featuring adoptable dogs that they have at Frederick County Animal Control on a literal catwalk in between models, showing off fashion from local area boutiques. So you get a little bit of fashion, a little bit of dog action. And it's really, really cool. We've got a very sweet pair named Gunner and Tinky. These are a bonded pair, a golden retriever and a Maltese mix. Very opposite kind of dogs. Just to show you a couple of them that you could be seeing tonight. Also, Lila, a beautiful terrier mix. Gaston, one of those curly little guys. He is a sweetheart. Trust me, we met him earlier. You definitely want to come here and check out Critters on the Catwalk. We're here thanks to WLR Automotive right here at Warehouse Cinemas from 6 to 8 p.m. WFRE.
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14: 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Don't believe McLean Delaney's lies. 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And I will fight like hell for every one of these things.
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It's Emma Jay. Having a wonderful time at Warehouse Cinemas tonight because it is Critters on the Catwalk night. And that is a fun combination of getting to view adoptable dogs from the Frederick County Animal Control and also getting to see some fashion from local area boutiques. There literally is a catwalk set up out here in the hallway at Warehouse Cinemas. So you'll first come in and see a lot of vendors lining the hallway, all kind of pet related in some way. And then you get down to the catwalk and they're doing the walk right now. There's models showing off cool clothes from local area boutiques and also handlers showing off adoptable dogs. There's posters along the hallway as well showing off some of their stats so you can learn a little bit more about them as well. And again, you want to come and check out all these cool vendors here set up in the hallway at Warehouse. $25 to get into that fashion show, but the proceeds go to Frederick County Animal Control, and it's ran by Frederick Friends of Our County Animal Shelter. And we want to thank WLR Automotive for helping us out here tonight. We wouldn't be here without them. We've got some fun goodies from them and some WFRE swag as well. So we'd love to see you here at Warehouse Cinemas in Frederick, where I'm Emma Jay.

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0: House Cinemas. We are here for Critters on the Catwalk. They actually just finished up the actual fashion show portion of things. But you can still come out here and see the dogs that were adoptable that are featured here tonight. They're just kind of hanging out in the hallway here at Warehouse, getting some water, kind of, you know, refreshing after a difficult time walking on the catwalk. You know how difficult that is. But there's also a lot of vendors here along the hallway. When you come in, you'll see a lot of pet-related vendors here just past the door. We're here right inside the front door with next to Frederick Fins of our county animal shelter. They're the ones we're raising money for here tonight, and that goes to Frederick County Animal Control. I know it sounds confusing at first, but we're also here thanks to WLR Automotive. We've got some fun goodies from them we'd love to give you, as well as some WFRE swag here at Warehouse Cinemas for Critters on the Catwalk. Where I'm Emma Jane. WFRE.
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As America celebrates 250 years of God-given freedom, we're reminded that Americans never give up, and neither should Maryland. Families are being crushed by higher taxes, fees, and electric bills, while politicians make our communities less safe. We cannot afford more of the same. As governor, I'll fight for your wallets and your values, support law enforcement, improve education, and put Maryland families first. I'm Dan Cox, the real Republican in this race. Just say no more. Vote Dan Cox for governor on June 23rd. Authority Dan Cox for Governor Nick Kroc, CPA Treasurer.

again at Warehouse Cinemas, where we've had a great time with Critters on the Catwalk tonight. This was a fashion show slash exposition of adoptable dogs at Frederick County Animal Control, and they are still here. So the fashion show part has happened, but you can still come and hang out with the dogs that were featured in the fashion on the catwalk, along with many other cool vendors that are set up along the hallway here at Warehouse Cinemas, and they're all pretty much pet related. So Titney Frederick is here, along with Camp Bow Wow, some other like pet apparel vendors as well. So definitely some cool stuff here at Warehouse Cinemas. You can also come see a movie, of course. That is the purpose of Warehouse Cinemas, but we are here thanks to WLR Automotive. We've got some fun goodies from them we'd love to give you, and some WFRE swag as well. We're set up here right at the front door at Warehouse Cinemas next to Frederick Friends of Our County Animal Shelter. They're here raising the money for Frederick County Animal Control tonight with this awesome fashion catwalk that has happened. So again, you can still come and meet the adoptable dogs here that are featured from Frederick County Animal Control. They'd love to meet you too, because they need to go home with somebody real soon, because these are sweet babies. We have pet them all, and we're going to have a video of them up pretty soon. But yeah, we're here at Warehouse Cinemas till 8 o'clock tonight. We'd love to see you. I'm Emma Jay.

0: It's 7:30-ish here on 99.9 WFRE. That means it's time for our Thermont Country Kitchen Nightly Trivia Challenge.
1: The first recipe for this tasty beverage was printed in an 1876 cookbook by a woman named Estelle Woods Wilcox. What is it?

0: Tuesday. Checking in one more time at Warehouse Cinemas tonight for one of the best events ever. It was Critters on the Catwalk, a fashion show slash exposition of adoptable dogs from the Frederick County Animal Control. And those dogs, some of them are still here tonight, so you can actually meet them and see these adoptable dogs. They've got some posters set up here in the hallway, kind of giving you some backstory on them. And some of them are still here happily receiving pets right now, so they'd love to meet you. There's also a lot of vendors here as well that are pet related. So a lot of fun time going on here still, and some raffle drawings as well at Critter on the Catwalk here in Warehouse Cinemas. We want to thank Frederick Friends of our County Animal Shelter for having us out here today, as well as WL Automotive. We couldn't have been here without them, the Auto Spas and Lube Centers. Still got some swag from them we'd love to give you if you come out here tonight, as well as WFRE stuff. But again, we're checking in one more time from Critters on the Catwalk here at Warehouse Cinemas, where I'm Emma J.
1: WFRE. 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